said, where you heading, boys? You need a ride. We said, we're heading down south, and we jumped inside. It was a good way to get to know you.

Guitars and rock and roll, they were the subjects that would never grow old. It was a good way to get to know you, a fine way to work it all out. It was a good way to get to know you, before we learned to twist and shout.